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1: 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It fuels families, communities, businesses. Good energy fuels nations. It gets things going and keeps them moving. Good energy isn't just what we do, it's who we are. Goyal, good energy.
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3: 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Ana wo de upe nimnyam ana etunyam nyina bra na PC Herbal behyehye woni pedua no ama ne sisi so kama kama ne bo so de se fofofo
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1: National Petroleum Authority say, Mawa Bambo Huhiyao Kane. Ain't no, stay back and stay safe. 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
1: 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Adai.
2: And then Maria Yabo. Doctor Simenya hepatitis B.
1: And you know what? 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Doctor Akosia Dia ya. 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Hey, ya dia was sanya bini. What is hepatitis? I hear some award on kwang krong. Nansa bibi do for kwa kensi. Wanu na di hepatitis awardu. What ya di bi wo America? Ni you ka bruchi mem. Naka so je no kwa.
2: Sa?
1: Na fati liva mwa fraya donchong.
2: Ah!
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0: Fellow Ghanaians and citizens of Omofia, Radio Gold is back, and so is Kokosa reporting. 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
1: Abinsoko, or Mebe Restaurant and 2 AM Sounds, now in the Mebel's Park, where Nungwala Tade Saint, or Nautical Quantum Ponoso, and Tijumedia Beer with Dio Benia Gun and Yane, and in Nigeria for Nuan EP at his Jollof Rice, Plain Rice, Bankuni Tilapia, Mabrami Pizza, Eba, any Agushi, Nkuobi, Okra Soup, Bitter Leaf Stew, and Afofro Bebre. 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

Yes, of course, I want your love. I just had a call from someone. The person is asking, what is happening to Radio Gold? Are we doing test transmission? No. They said today we are not doing any talking. Yes, of course. We just want you to enjoy the holiday. Yes, and today happens to be Kwame Nkrumah's Memorial Day, Founders Day. It celebrates the birthday of Ghana's first president, Kwame Nkrumah, and also honor the nation's founding figures. So let me take the opportunity to say happy, happy Founders Day to all Ghanaians. And Radio Gold, we just want you to enjoy the music back to back. So today, we are not doing any talking. But because some people think there's a problem. There's no problem. We just want you to enjoy the holiday music, okay? Still more music to come. If you are here, don't go anywhere. Keep it here. My name is DJ Gospel Kwewu Jay-Z. And a big support coming from Efo Kwaku, Chico Chico, Charlie the Commander, the Director, the Chama, the Mwenchuenshi Chama. In the meantime, good evening to everybody. Nami Shira Bebreeze, Uti Radio Gold 90.5 FM, Unuma Adepa, and Untina Uti Radio Gold, Nami Shira. Uncle Swan, Shiran, will be seeing a phone in because he knew why you knew. So, what he has here? But in Yelenoko, Yanin Kashidaha, Mofia Moninye, Obawa, George Padmore, Papa Yala, Yenuishi, when Chuenshi be here, Wanda Yashifi, P. Akanyaba, when Chuenshi, Bako, Bako, no fellow Joban, Onuishi, Nakang. Now, so okay, for almost every week, look on the chrome. I'm going to call me to cry. Oh, Mamma's. I see, I've been here, bread. Said DJ Gospel, so him. If he next month, NDC, I'm going to call you more executives, executive members. If he's a radio, he said, I'm here politics. The Mwashim Kakra, yes, I the seven child said, one said, NDC are buying on or yeah, dear. And it is sometimes no say, you're part of Museo, your area, your branches, you know, and you may be why a cost. I say, yeah, you're my son. No, who say, hey, I'm not sure where my sad that's here. I black my central and TCC branch. I want to see, I'm a chef. Now, a quano now, yes, some way, but hey, I said, that be brain come. MC and impending for more black my central this year kwana moye the damo ase I got a traffic light and I'm on fancy change my now you call your name and this is really really doing well, so we have to support them, give them feedback for them to work well for us, because oh man, yeah my young. So what you are here. Now sometimes you know, so I see you yimpening for papa or bit me dean in my yard pack. So what you are here? And you black my central hand me war hand sooner Radio Gold and 90.5 FM. It's me patcho, me mammy bako Elizabeth a Jubia Free Fa or call for youth representative. And I'm sure I'm mammy. I think so in Chiasron Linda

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I'm waiting my age, man. Yam Peso Bibenya and Sam Dede for no more fans. Sambi, Mamma Diaba can name maybe who. So, Nimon Crawford Yanum, Bibiki to be a normal fat, nobody did be a win here. Ain't he a penny for me? Be a moqua, mumma, Machem loopholes. I'm waiting my boy, Jumay. Nima one, I'll be still can spare pass. Chairman. And so once again to Camry Tego, and he's going for communication officer for Ablekuma Central. Yanko Yenimi, Chico, and TCC branch, the rescue team. 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And also Oba Chico Mune Kitemua, the Muamua, loopholes in our metro. The rescue team, the rescue mission. Oh, blame on the boogie, blame it on the boogie, Michael Jackson. And tomorrow, my friend, yeah, Musim and Neo Bin Kasa, Radio Gold, Moka Zebia, Assembia Band, the Pacho Bibian by. I am Newman and a person who enjoy holiday and a person who did the debris. I be hammer, someone here said, we don't want to disturb you, we want you to enjoy the music. And now 15 past 9, and trust me, more music coming up, don't go anywhere. Once again, big support coming from Efokoku, Chico, Double H, Brother Set, Russia Mimete, Ofanetete, Alhaji Set. I just can't control my feet. I just can't. Alhaji Alos, word gas. I just can't control my feet. Benghazi, Nia Bay, Okwasi Small Libya.